every night I see your shape coming into view. It's true, you never left me. 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

fool, baby, you's a male. 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Love you like a fool, baby, you's a male. Only cause a few gray hairs that's a steal. That's a steal.

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War for cease. Papa cry for justice and mama ball for peace. Baby crying and him don't have nothing at all for eat. Nuclear power them have it on cheap. Still every day the energy prices increase. Tell the Spanish and the Frenchmen and the Portuguese. Go on the American men and the Chinese. Go on the Russian and the West Indies. When Africa unite the world with no peace. More peace, more peace, more peace. Man, I got jail because them grocery system say it illegal for them sow seeds. Then come and make big environmental speech. Volume on the instrumental, please. Make me tell the hypocrite them for settle and ease.

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1: It's getting bigger. 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He thought he was loving me good. I told him go harder. She thought she was killing this shit. I told her go harder. 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Ass getting thicker. Cash getting thicker. That's that thick. That's that real shit. That's that jelly, baby. 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

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That's that dick. That's that ball drop. 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
2: 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Welcome, Piney Street Country Club, to the wonderful Hennessy Rooftop Bar. Follow me.

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1: Hey, ma'am, it's not gonna work. 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I'm sorry. 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
1: And you know, until it happens to you, where you lose something, oh my golly, that's why you want to be sweet to each other.

Bellboys, if I could tell you one thing, well, don't miss a second of it. The horrible things and the mess that'll happen and the ecstasy that'll happen. Don't protect yourself from any of it. But until it happens to you that you lose, you're going to lose us at some point. And one day I'm going to have to say goodbye. But there you go. For now, we're here and I'm crazy about you. Okay. Okay, kids. Here we go. Until it happens to you. Go. Keep that in mind. Okay. 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
1: I've heard people say that too much of anything is not good for you, baby. But I don't know about that. As many times as we've loved and we've shared love and made love, it doesn't seem to me like it's enough. It's just not enough, baby.

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1: Ask some questions, girlfriend.
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1: Hey. 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Adam, Grant,
2: little horse mouth.
3: You're a horse mouth. You call me a horse mouth.
4: We got over here in a situation.
1: Hey,
4: maybe you don't want to get too close.
1: There's
4: a chip dispute going on right now, and these folks are just trying to work something out. That's the way it happens in the old West.
1: Okay, little Debbie. Listen.
4: Oh, we got a resolution. All right.
1: Hello. All right. My name is Billy the Chip, and because I love potato chip.
5: Just lean over when I hit you.
1: Ow.
5: Try it again.
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3: Law and order. You was in my corner allegedly. What a fake supporter. Got a clean heart, I'm Toller's daughter. Daylight robbery of my soul when my world got smaller. Couldn't believe it was somebody I know, a smooth talker. Pride and ego, law and order. Got family ready to kill for me, yeah, getting man sourced up. But what kind of woman would I aim to be if I can't even pray for me? Don't expect no loyalty is what life taught her. What a life that threw me bricks. There's a story written by your favorite author. You're the highest paid, allegedly. God's saving grace, allegedly. You want the best for me, allegedly. But all you got is evil eye and jealousy.

I was going hard for the team, no one going harder than me. On a world tour everywhere, when I'm in a stew, Ross and a beat, I was writing bars in my sleep, pouring out my heart on my sleeve. You was moving like one leech, your presence is far from the truth. They ask why I'm starving the streets, this nigga trying to hold my shit up. I'll never forget when you told me give up, and that my big dreams were far from a reach. And then I broke the tide and brought sand to the beach. To the beach. Imposter posing, your life ain't candid. No song you make can repair the damage. Money, money, money, money, money, money, money. Threw you off balance, law and order. You told me be wary of the sharks and then you became one. What can anyone truly expect from a day one? Moral injury. This is no longer a mystery. I know exactly how we got here. I had to accept I'd been had. Entitled people are lazy, and as members we rationalize that. You're not for the culture, you're just for the cult. They love bomb you to start then, cuff you by the heart then, watch you fall apart then. It's too late by the time they reveal their cards. I think that's an art. Recovery ain't just for addicts. When you're gaslit, that's the work of a deeply insecure person, emotionally immature person. I don't expect you're not a flawed person, but I thought you was good at the core person. Our people is who we do this for person. That's not your person. I accept life as its ways, but I don't have to forgive to finally be okay.

new truth. I got the frog in my hand, like an electric torch. I was surfing the river with some bout in the truth. I got a frog in my hand, like an electric torch. I was surfing the river with some bout in the truth. I got a frog in my hand, like an electric torch. And I feel this motherfucking frog like this. I've got blood in my hand, and I drink the blood. And it's a very good grenadine. And it's like whiskey in my mind. And I am a bit crazy. But I still got this dead frog in my hand. And I think this frog is a very good. It tastes like strawberry. Green strawberry with a big mouth. You understand my fucking student English, huh? I got the frog in my hand like an electric torch. Frog in my hand like an electric torch. Frog in my hand like an electric torch. Surfing, surfing, surfing.